there only to hide my guten Schild. I forgive you, now I ask the same of you. While we were apart, I was human too.

lights, little downs, they keep coming round. Carry on, carry on. With darkness all about, you want to scream and shout.

Have you come here for forgiveness? Have you come to raise the dead? Have you come here to play Jesus to the lepers in your head?